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It's 70s at 7. I'm Megan Marie. How about those Chiefs? What a game last night, right? They just brought it that last half, and Mahomes magic all over the place. And it was good to see Taylor again with Tom Cruise up in the little skybox. Go Chiefs. Next game, Sunday night.

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0: 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I'm Megan Marie, 70s at 7 rolls on, and you want to be listening to Mike and Mackenzie tomorrow morning. 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

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It's Megan Marie. Hope you're having a great Tuesday night. It is 80s at 8. Sir Rod Stewart sadly had to cancel his show here in Kansas City due to having a heart stent, but he wants to be back on the road in 2027. Fingers crossed. It's Forever Young on 94.9 KCMO.

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It is 80s at 8 on 94.9 KCMO. I'm Megan Marie. Tina Turner, number one this week back in 1984. Yeah. And what was crazy was, at that moment, at that time, she was the oldest woman in history to have a number one hit on the Hot 100 at the age of 44, which isn't that old now. But back then, it was like, wow, she's so old. Times change.

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It's Megan Marie. Thanks for spending your Tuesday night with us. 80s at 8 rolls on. It's John Mellencamp and Lonely Old Night.

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My name is Megan Marie. Mike and McKenzie in the morning. All this week, Trans-Siberian Orchestra tickets, they're going to be taking the stage December 29th, T-Mobile Center. 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

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I'm Megan Marie. Lots of live music this week. Billy Idol and Susanna Hoffs, former lead singer of the Bengals. That's going to be tomorrow night. Morton Amphitheater, Eric Clapton, Thursday night at T-Mobile Center. Saturday night, you've got Robert Plant, iconic former lead singer of Led Zeppelin, Kauffman Center for Performing Arts. 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

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It's Megan Marie. How awesome was that game last night? Chiefs winning big time over the Broncos. Next game, Sunday Night Football. Arrowhead Stadium once again. Chiefs taking on the Colts. Go Chiefs! What a way to start the actual season.

Queen Bohemian Rhapsody, recently named the second hardest song to sing karaoke. I believe it. I tried it once. Nope, can't do it. Number one, of course, Whitney Houston's I Will Always Love You. Yeah, nobody can be Whitney. Don't even try. It's Megan Marie on 94.9 KCMO with Joan Jett. Now, this one's easy to go on karaoke.

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One of my favorite feel-goods, Katrina and the Waves, Walking on Sunshine, 94.9 KCMO. I'm Megan Marie. It's going to be another hot week in KC. But the good news is fall is, well, basically a week away, and it's going to start actually feeling like it for realsies next week with highs in the 70s. 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

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Billy Joel and Uptown Girl, it is Kansas City's greatest hits. 94.9 KCMO, I'm Megan Marie. Gas is just beyond ridiculous these days. Hey, my husband has a diesel truck. I'm like, honey, just walk to work, okay? Just leave early. Some tips to save at the pump. Monday is the cheapest day for gas. Also, if you pay in cash, I was not aware of this until yesterday. You save 10 cents at the gallon by using cash instead of a card. I was not aware. I feel really stupid. My husband's like, everybody knows that, Megan. I didn't.

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Soto, 94.9 KCMO. It's Megan Marie. Some things to never, ever share with ChatGPT. People share a lot of things with it, and it's like you shouldn't because it's still like a semi-public conversation. Your name, your address, phone number, social security. Why would you do that? Intimate, personal details, medical info, confidential work information, finance info, just like anything really personal. Don't tell ChatGPT. It's not real. It's AI. It could bite you in the butt. Use ChatGPT to, like, I don't know, figure out how to decorate your living room. That's what it's good for.

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It's Megan Marie. I love this. The British Army is testing stealth horses. Yeah, because vehicles can't go everywhere. So they're like draping these horses in ghillie camo and taking them through the swamps. I want to do that so badly. I have three horses. I'm going to have to raid my husband's hunting closet and go stealthing. Don't think I won't.

Sir Elton John, I'm still standing. Kansas City's greatest hits. 94.9 KCMO. I'm Megan Marie. America's favorite guilty pleasure is apparently eating cake. See, mine is coffee. A good cup of coffee. Very picky about my coffee. Good red wine, a great book, and of course, great music. So if that's your simple pleasure, you're welcome. It's the Eagles.

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Some fun things happening this weekend. You've got Blue Springs Fall Fun Festival, obviously in Blue Springs, KC Renfest in Bonner Springs, KC NerdCon, like anime, video games, cards, that kind of stuff, Overland Park Convention Center. 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
10: Vaping is often thought of as the safer choice over traditional cigarettes. But safer doesn't mean safe. New study out of Australia suggests nicotine e-cigarettes may raise the risk of certain cancers. That vapor isn't just harmless water. It contains chemicals that could damage your cells, even your DNA. I know a lot of people look to vaping to quit cigarettes, but here's the catch. E-cigarettes aren't actually approved to help you quit, and a lot of people end up trading one nicotine habit for another. Now, if you want to kick the habit, reach for things that are proven to work. Nicotine patches, gum, lozenges. 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Nicotine is one of the most addictive drugs out there, no matter what form it might come in. I'm Dr. Sanjay Gupta. Helping you live a better life.
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10: A better life with Dr. Sanjay Gupta.
11: I remember how shocked everyone was back in May when we learned NASCAR champion Kyle Busch died suddenly at age 41. His cause of death was complications of pneumonia that progressed to sepsis. Now that's a term you may have heard before but not fully understand. Sepsis is the body's overwhelming response to an infection. I once heard someone describe it quite well as a small kitchen fire that sets off the sprinklers throughout the whole building. The response spreads far beyond the original problem. Blood pressure can crash, organs begin to fail. You can remember the warning signs with the acronym TIME. T for temperature that is too high or too low, I for signs of infection, M for mental changes like new confusion, and E is for extremely ill, severe pain, trouble breathing. Don't wait then, get to an emergency room. I'm Dr. Sanjay Gupta, helping you live a better life.
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2: Our Wednesday starts wet, then it's warm. This morning, though, we have showers, some thunderstorms, heavy rain last night, and spots of heavy rain still this morning could bring some flooding, so be watching for that. Otherwise, we dry it out shortly after lunchtime, and the rest of the day is going to be about the heat. Highs to about 90. Again, the heat index 95 to 100. From KCTV, I'm First Warm 5 Chief Meteorologist Luke Doris.

0: Because I gotta have faith. Ooh, I gotta have faith. 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

0: All right, so Mackenzie, our question now is your Arrowhead magic moment.
1: Right.
0: Because, you know, the new stadium is looming. We got time left with this one. It's like we got to cherish the time we have.
1: We've got generations of memories there.
0: Exactly. So, hey, Sue, thank you for waiting there, Sue. What's your Arrowhead magic moment?
2: Mine was in 1975 with the Stones and the Eagles.
1: Okay, ooh, another Rolling Stones.
0: Yeah.
1: Do you remember? I bet that was incredible.
2: It was awesome, and I think my ticket was only like $20.
1: I bet.
0: Now, wait a minute. Where were your seats? Do you remember where you were sitting?
2: We were on the tarp.
0: Gotcha.
2: We were right down on the bottom, and I went right up to the Stone stage, and he had his baseball outfit on.
0: Now,
2: when he was singing.
1: Man.
0: That's when it was turf, what? Right? That was the AstroTurf at that point, right?
2: Okay. Right.
1: That's back when you would buy your tickets at Penny Lane.
0: Oh, there you go.
2: Yes.
0: Sue, we appreciate you. Thanks for having us on.
1: Thanks,
0: you.
1: Sue.
0: Let's go over here. Hello.
3: Living through my son's first ever football game, it was the Houston playoff game when they got down 24-0. He was on cloud nine. Just hit, my daughter-in-law was taking videos and pictures of him. He was like a little kid again, but I envied him, and it just made my day that he got to witness such a huge comeback and a victory in a playoff game. So
1: That's big stuff.
4: My magic moment at Arrowhead was when I got to see Ted Nugent in concert.
1: So many big shows.
4: I was probably 10 feet from the speakers that were as tall as a semi, and my lived 5 miles away, and she can hear the concert.
0: I love it. And you were there, and you couldn't hear it for days.
1: Great.
0: I love it, Judy. Thank you.
1: Thanks, Judy.
5: I went to a game, and after the game, I'm hanging out with some friends, and I got to meet Derek Thomas, Albert Lewis, and Will Shields.
1: That's not bad.
0: That's a good night. I like it, buddy. Thank you, John.
6: So it's December 2019. Snow is coming down like crazy, but we have to get to Arrowhead because my daughter had been selected to beat the drum.
1: Oh, cool!
0: I love it.
1: Is that
6: standing up on that drum deck and looking over the entire stadium as she is beating the drum and getting the whole crowd going was just amazing.
0: I can feel it in your voice right now.
1: Bet.
0: Holy smokes! What a great opportunity. What's her name?
6: Her name is Colleen.
7: A Better Life with Dr. Sanjay Gupta.
8: You ever feel like you're not getting enough sleep? Well, here's some strange comfort. You are built that way. Of all the primates on Earth, humans sleep the least. That's according to anthropologist David Sampson, who for his new book, called The Sleepless Ape, actually climbed trees to study how chimpanzees sleep. His models predicted humans should sleep about 10.5 hours a night, but most of us only get about 7. So we are evolutionary outliers. But here's the useful part. Sampson says if you are struggling with sleep, don't obsess over the sleep itself. Focus on getting back in sync with the sun. Let natural light wake you up in the morning, catch some daylight midday, and as the sun goes down, dim the lights and ease off the screens. Or put it another way, before you reach for supplements, try reaching for some sunlight. I'm Dr. Sanjay Gupta, helping you live a better life.
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6: Heavy-duty downpours last night, and spots of heavy rain still this morning could cause you to run into areas of flooding, so watch for that. This will come to an end by about lunchtime. The rest of the afternoon will then turn drier. High temperatures, though, it's hot again. We're into the upper 80s, near 90 degrees. Heat index is 95 to 100. Drier tomorrow, highs in the low 90s, hot again. From KCTV, I'm First Warm 5 Chief Meteorologist Luke Doris.

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2: 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Into Arrowhead. That's funny.
0: You know what?
1: 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I'm like, what's wrong with this picture?
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3: I was also there at that Paul McCartney concert with McKenzie, apparently.
2: 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We all got to sing Let It Be together. I recognized your voice.
3: Oh, yeah. It was amazing. 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My parents took me, but I still remember every detail.
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0: 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Hello. Thanks for waiting.
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0: 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Thank you. 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Thank you so much for waiting there. What is your Arrowhead magic moment?
5: It is the 2024 coldest game. We were freezing as my husband and I's first Chiefs game together.
2: Oh, boy.
0: That was the one Coach Reed lives in infamy with the icicle stash.
2: Yeah, yeah.
5: 100%, yes.
0: Man, jeez. How long did it take you to thaw out after that game?
5: 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I think we sled down some hills.
2: Yeah. 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
0: God.
5: 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It was great.
0: And it's a great memory now. Hey, thank you for waiting. 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You have a great day, okay?
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2: Our Wednesday starts wet, then it's warm. This morning, though, we have showers, some thunderstorms, heavy rain last night, and spots of heavy rain still this morning could bring some flooding, so be watching for that. Otherwise, we dry it out shortly after lunchtime, and the rest of the day is going to be about the heat. Highs to about 90. Again, the heat index, 95 to 100. From KCTV, I'm First Warn 5 Chief Meteorologist Luke Doris.

0: My name's Mike. There's McKenzie. 94.9 KCMO. That is us. So one little question. When it comes to your perfect, your preferred kickoff time.
1: Correct.
0: High noon, 3:25, or night games? Go.
2: I'm with McKenzie, unfortunately, on this one, Mike. Noon.
0: Noon. Yeah.
2: So get it done in early. You got plenty of time to get home, relax. Still got a little bit left of the day.
0: Fair. All right, so one for high noon, McKenzie. Let's keep going. 94.9 KCMO. What about you?
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0: See? Okay. Thank you.
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1: 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Boy, I'm winning this one.
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0: 25 or night games, what's your preference when it comes to beloved football in the kingdom?
1: I'm thinking high noon. It's just like going canoeing. You can start drinking at 9 in the morning.
2: Well, sure.
0: What about you? Which way do you prefer? High noon, 325, or those night games?
3: I do 320 right now, but in the wintertime, it's noon.
0: Yeah.
2: That's the other thing to consider is the weather.
0: True. Once we get to daylight savings and all that stuff. All right, then, what is your name?
3: Kurt.

0: Did you get enough rain at your house last night?
1: I haven't been to the basement, and I'm not going today.
0: Oh, man. All right, so the league, man, just all over the Chiefs right now.
2: I was shocked how good the defense was in Kansas City last night.
3: Yeah.
2: But the first snap of the game, Spag sends both corners blitzing. Of course he does.
0: Dan Orlovsky there on ESPN.
1: Perfect.

0: think we've had enough yet.
1: Welcome to the
0: just saying.
1: Kingdom.
0: Yeah. I mean, after that game,
2: I'm not going to argue with you.
0: Seriously. So back to Monday Night for a second. We already know that, you know, pretty much everybody was there. The Emmys were on at the same time, but everybody skipped the Emmys to be here, apparently.
2: Right.
0: Pat McAfee, one of them, talking about meeting Tom Cruise here.
3: I potentially talked to Tom Cruise last night, and I'll tell you, I was dripping in sweat.
0: Yeah, it'd be me.
3: He had a leather jacket on.
4: Yep.
3: And didn't have a single drop or bead of sweat.
2: That's
3: in
2: Botox.
3: I asked somebody, how's this guy, as he walked away, how's this guy wearing a cow on or a faux cow and not sweating? And they say, he's a movie star, brother. He's the movie star.
0: Yep. Botox keeps you from sweating?
2: Yeah.
0: How's it do that?
2: I'm not sure.
0: Boy, I need to look into that.
2: But no, you can get injections that keep you from sweating. I'm pretty sure it's Botox.
0: I sweat
2: I'm not a doctor, but I'm pretty sure that's what they do for that.
0: All right. And did you hear what Taylor's mom brought into the suite?
2: No.
0: Listen to this.
3: Got a chance to chit-chat with Miss Taylor Swift last night. She was so kind, so hospitable.
2: Of course.
3: Her mom brought sugar-coated bacon strips.
0: Oh. Sugar-coated bacon strips, Mackenzie.
2: Game changer.
0: God.
2: Game changer.
0: Meanwhile. Let's get a recipe for that. Stat.
4: Meanwhile.
2: I had chocolate-covered bacon once.
0: Yeah?
2: Highly recommend.
0: Chocolate? That sounds terrible. It's probably
2: delicious.
0: Good.
2: Delicious.
0: Okay.
2: Zona Rosa in the Northland has a new owner. An investment company out of Florida made the purchase, $63.3 million. Chris Katz with KNBC says the deal includes extra land.
5: The deal includes 10 acres of developable land and 100,000 square feet of underused space.
0: Are there any other recognizable voices like that besides Mitch Holthus?
2: Right?
0: I mean, seriously.
2: Space is currently 67% leased. Travis Kelce's been named as a victim in a multi-million dollar fraud case. It was heard in St. Louis. The defendant, Sid Jawahar, was sentenced to 11 years in prison yesterday.
0: Hmm.
2: And Shawnee Mission School Board is putting plans on hold to potentially close East Antioch Elementary. Lee Bates is a parent at the school, and he is relieved.
6: Reassuring to know that they're willing to at least pause, review, potentially reanalyze some things, and hear the voice of the public is reassuring.
2: District said more difficult financial decisions, however, may be on the way.
0: All right. Mackenzie, we're off and running on a Wednesday. Put the trash cans out last night. So glad I did, because I got halfway here and I'm like, oh, crud, did I forget to put the trash out?
2: Right.
0: Guess what? Looked at my ring cam. Trash cans are out.
2: Good job.
0: Yes, I put them out last night. All right, listen up. About 6:20, 19 minutes from right now, Seven Bridges. That would be a tribute band to whom?
2: To the Eagles.
0: They'll be in St. Joe. We got you tickets for that. We'll get those at 6:20. Right at 7. Third row tickets, Mackenzie. Third row.
2: That's Trans-Siberian Orchestra, T-Mobile Center, December 29th.
0: And big props to Al Petrelli checking in with us yesterday.
2: That was fun.
0: Hooked us up with those very premium seats. And then right around 9:20, we'll get you in to see the Hot Wheels Monster Trucks.
2: Yep, that's at T-Mobile Center on October the 3rd.
0: So a lot to do. Stay close.
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8: Missouri side, east side of the metro, 435 northbound before I-35. We've got a wreck there. Kansas side, I-70 westbound to 78th Street. Stall vehicle on the right shoulder. J.D. Jackson, right now traffic.
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0: I got all the bugs off my windshield this morning with that rain. I loved it.
2: Good job.
0: 67 right now around town. By noon, 75. Don't let it fool you. By 4, going to be up near like 86.
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2: At least.
21: Something crazy like that, girl.
2: I'm not

0: Yeah, something was going on up there earlier this morning. By the way, Richmond, thank you for having it on 94.9 KCMO.
1: Yeah, good morning, Richmond.
0: Talking about right through my world's above 435 northbound. This morning, something was going on, and like in the left lanes, they're moving people over to the right lane, and that's still going on right now. Man, it is slow all the way back from like the I-30. If you're getting off I-35, all the way back to, golly, it looks like almost 210. Past that. So keep that in mind, northbound 435, the Missouri side. So, McKenzie, you remember a couple weeks ago, the whole Tommy Hilfiger, Travis collab on the
1: dog? Yeah.
0: So I didn't realize that Trav's been a huge fan of Tommy Hilfiger for a long time. And then none other than Tommy Hilfiger himself starts gushing on Killer Trav.
2: When I met him, he told me his mom used to take him shopping and buy him the sailing jackets, the rugbies. He's been a fan of the brand for a long time.
0: So I didn't know that.
1: Oh, that's cute.
0: And now we do have confirmation that the idea of the dog was Trav's.
2: Well, it was always Travis's idea. We wanted to make him feel comfortable and be a part of it. He's got good ideas. He's very passionate about not only the brand, but fashion.
3: That's wild, man. That's wild.
0: Thank you, Trav. Okay, and then Tommy Hilfiger himself gets asked to describe Trav's fashion sense.
1: Okay.
0: What do you how do you think Tommy Hilfiger, of all people, would describe Trav's fashion
1: sense? Oh, I wouldn't have any...
0: Give me something, McKenzie. Anything that
1: eclectic.
0: Comes to mind.
1: Eclectic.
0: All right.
2: Well, it's eclectic. He likes a lot of different colors and different ways of wearing it, but he's a humble, down-to-earth, great guy. I mean, he's like the guy next door. He's fabulous.
0: Yeah, I mean, nothing
1: I got
0: says,
1: it right?
0: You did,
1: that
0: absolutely.
1: Was a total guess.
0: But, I mean, does anything else say humble like this?
4: You gotta fight for your right to body!
0: Just saying.
1: It ain't bragging if you done it.

0: telling you, if you got 435 northbound on the Missouri side over by Worlds of Fun, keep in mind that is super slow.
1: Yeah, 210, it really is.
0: All the way up to the 35 split there, FYI. All right, I told you the Chiefs definitely getting the league's attention.
1: Of course.
0: Gerald McCoy on ESPN, he was on First Take, summed it up like this.
2: I just want to say this. The dynamic duo is back. Andy Reid and Eric Bieniemy as a duo is back.
0: Come on. Now, after the game Monday, Jason Kelce gets asked if his nerves were a little bit heavier for a Monday night game. Because, I mean, that's you know, prime time.
1: Well, yeah.
0: Everything else. And, you know, he's in Arrowhead with Trav. Got asked, are the nerves a little bit more? And he had this to say, which I didn't see coming.
3: Well, I mean, listen, nobody's going to punch me, I don't think.
0: And, of course, Taylor celebrating with Jason. Punched him right in the gut.
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6: East side of the metro, 435 northbound before I-35, wreck there, closing down two left lanes. Kansas side, 635 northbound before I-70, wreck there, closing down the right lane. J.D. Jackson with your right now traffic.
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2: Heavy-duty downpours last night, and spots of heavy rain still this morning could cause you to run into areas of flooding, so watch for that. This will come to an end by about lunchtime. The rest of the afternoon will then turn drier. High temperatures, though, it's hot again. We're into the upper 80s, near 90 degrees. Heat index is 95 to 100. Drier tomorrow, highs in the low 90s, hot again. From KCTV, I'm First Warn 5 Chief Meteorologist Luke Doris.
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0: One thing we like to do is make some winners around
1: always.
0: This place. Got an Eagles tribute band coming into St. Joe. Seven Bridges, we'd like to get you there. Who is this?
2: Betty.
0: Betty, you're number 9. Congratulations.
2: Oh, wow.
0: Seven Bridges, St. Joe, you're there. You hold on real quick, Betty. 94.9 KCMO, we just got Betty here, but we'll do more in the morning, okay? Same time.
3: Sounds great, Mike. Thanks.
0: All right, but hey, you all right on the roads out there this morning?
3: Oh, yeah. Yeah, Liberty's getting poured on.
0: Oh, I know, man. It was a lot of rain, buddy. You be safe there.
3: Yeah, you guys do the same. Thank you.
0: You bet. That's our buddy Tom.
1: Hey, we just got in Betty, but we'll have more tomorrow.
2: Okay.
0: Thank you. 94.9 KCMO, we just got in Betty. She's going to see Seven Bridges, but tomorrow we got more same time, okay?
3: Okay.
0: Yeah, all right, man. 94.9 KCMO. Betty just got those, but tomorrow we'll do it again, okay?
4: All right, thank you.
0: Thank you.

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1: Missouri side, 435 northbound before I-35. Wreck there, closing down two left lanes. Traffic slow back to Parvin Road. I-29 northbound at Wacomas Drive. Crash there, closing down the left lane. J.D. Jackson with your Right Now Traffic.
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0: Traffic on I-35 just south of 152, bumper to bumper. I see a bunch of police cars, but I can't figure out what it is.
1: In Liberty right now, huh?
0: Yes, sir.
1: Tell me again. You're on southbound 35 coming up on 152?
0: No, I'm getting ready to go 152 west.
1: Yeah.
0: But the traffic from southbound I-35 from 152 going south is bumper to bumper. Like I said, I see a bunch of police lights and stuff, but I can't figure out what it is.
1: Man. Huh. Northland's having some issues this morning. Golly. All right, yeah, man. Hey, I appreciate the update, bud.
0: Hey, no problem.
2: Drive safe.
1: So we got that one down. We also still have the Yule one on 435 northbound coming up to I-35 right there by Worlds of Fun.
2: Right.
1: So keep that in mind. That is super slow. So it's the rain, man.
2: Busy morning.

0: Had to get that in. Text line. Always get that one in. Man for man.
1: Yeah, that's a big request.
0: Mike, there's McKenzie. Oh, man. Today, McKenzie, almost forgot my phone. I'll tell you in a sec.
1: Oh, no.
0: 94.9 KCMO. You're on the radio. Who's this?
2: Hey, this is Tom in Lee Summit.
0: What do you got, buddy?
2: I just got a little good news for you. So 71 North, that coming from Grandview, all good. 435 headed to Kansas West, all good.
0: Nice.
1: Oh, see, great.
0: They're good news. You know, we got balls
1: we never talk about that part, right?
0: Tom, thank
2: everybody
0: you, buddy.
2: Everybody needs a little good news.
1: It's true.
0: That's right. 94.9 KCMO, you're on the radio. Who's this?
3: JB.
0: JB, what you got for us this morning, man?
3: So that police activity south 35, just south of 152,
0: yeah.
3: A tractor trailer jackknife is sticking on the left shoulder and in the median.
1: Whoa.
0: Okay.
1: That's no good.
0: So that's what's happening coming out of Liberty right now, because I'm seeing that backup going all the way back past 291 up towards the hospital now, right?
3: Yep. I just passed it not too long. And there's some cars on the side with damage, too.
0: Oh, man.
1: Yikes.
0: All right. Hey, we appreciate the update. So what was your name again?
3: JB.
0: JB.
1: Thanks, JB.
0: You hit us up anytime, my friend. Thank you, sir. Man, McKenzie, I got to tell you, that rain running some havoc this morning.
1: Yeah.
0: Now, keep in mind, if you are coming in from Kearney, whatever, you probably want to give yourself a maybe grab 291 there, cut around that. Maybe go down to South Liberty Parkway. At least you'll be moving, you know?
1: It looks like they're hoping to get that out of the way by about 7:15, but those are always estimates, too.
0: All right. Just keeping you posted there on that. Okay, McKenzie, Justice. So this morning, I'm leaving. I'm like, oh, man, my CarPlay didn't sync to my phone. I thought, where's my phone?
1: Uh-oh.
0: Go back inside. I realized I left it sitting right by the garage door getting ready to leave. So, thankfully, I caught that.
1: Right.
0: But is there anything that causes more anxiety than forgetting your phone?
1: Which is weird, because
0: it shouldn't be the case.
1: I mean, I traveled to foreign countries without a cell phone.
0: Right?
1: You know, I was fine.
0: So, is forgetting your phone or realizing your wallet's gone worse?
1: Ooh.
0: Gotta pick one.
1: I think it's my wallet.
0: Forgetting your phone or locking yourself out of the house? Which one's worse?
1: Well, phone, because we have a backup for the house.
0: Forgetting your phone or your card gets declined?
1: Card getting declined.
0: Forgetting your phone or the AC goes out at the house?
1: Oh, the AC can never go out at the house. You know
0: now
1: that.
0: Now we got her.
1: You know that.
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0: Let's go, baby. Let's go. Let's go. Let's go.
1: That's what everybody's saying in traffic right now, South 535. I feel for you. Give yourself an alternate route there. Coming up towards 152 right past it out of Liberty. Going to be slow go this morning. And 435 northbound coming up to 435 by Worlds of Fun, man. That's going to be slow, too.

0: It's that time, Mackenzie. All things Hollywood, let's go.
1: Well, most of us remember Brad Pitt in Once Upon a Time in Hollywood, and some of us wanted more.
2: So you and a bunch of friends like you all live at Spawn Movie Ranch.
3: Yeah.
2: Well, Ben, I'll take you there.
1: Oh, okay, boy.
0: Thank you.
1: His character, Cliff Booth, is back. Quentin Tarantino's written a novel, The Adventures of Cliff Booth, which is a sequel to Once Upon a Time in Hollywood. Book comes out in December. David Fincher's already shot the film version, starring Brad. Comes out in November.
0: I did not. I thought that was going to be great. I was all excited. No, I didn't like that at all.
1: You didn't like that movie?
0: No, I did not like it at all.
1: Really?
0: I thought it was weird.
1: More news in the murder trial of Robin Michelle Reiner. Prosecutors in the case say they have considered the death penalty and they will not be pursuing it.
0: Really?
4: Mitigation factors were certainly considered as well as the aggravating factors, and we've reached our decision.
1: They say they consulted with Reiner's family before making that decision. So I wonder how much they had a say in that. It's been 7 months since Today Show host Savannah Guthrie's mother was abducted.
0: 7 months.
1: I know. At the Emmys, actor Allison Janney said she still thinks about the family every day. So Savannah responded on the Today Show.
5: We need help. So thank you, Allison Janney, for remembering us and for giving an opportunity for me to renew that call. We just want our mom home. Give her a proper goodbye. That's all.
1: FBI continues with that search. And finally, look who's headed to Arrowhead.
0: Come on!
6: No shame, no problem.
1: Yep.
0: Well done.
1: She thinks my tractor's sexy. Kenny Chesney will be in town July 24th next year. Eric Church is going to join him, and the private of Kennett, Missouri, Sheryl Crow, will be there too.
0: Appreciate the update, Mackenzie.

0: I like when our friend Jan sends us voice memos on text. Jan.
1: Hey, good morning. Yeah, you guys, it's good to have some good news. Yeah, 435 South coming out of the Northland is awful. The rain is atrocious. The roads are wet and ponding. But you get down south of I-70, the roads start drying out. And now 435 West down here in the OP area is dry as a bone. So motor on.
0: Now, you know.
2: motor on.
0: That's our city right there. That's our city. So if you're just waking up, you're just turning your radio on, maybe you just got in the car to go to work. 435 northbound is on your radar this morning, part of your commute up towards 35 by Worlds of Fun. Boy, that is a parking lot.
2: It sure is.
0: And then out of Liberty, Mackenzie, you saw those pictures right across from Gary Crosley Ford there on the southbound lanes of 35.
2: Mm-hmm.
0: That jackknife semi is in the median, and that is pushing everybody. So if you're coming out of Kearney, you're coming through Liberty right now under 152, everybody's getting over to the right lane.
2: Yeah, you have to.
0: Just FYI, if you can grab 291 up there or something, go around somehow, you might want to do that. It may save you a couple minutes, keep you rolling this morning, okay? We got Border War on the way. Third row tickets, TSL. You like that?
2: I love that. Just after.

0: feel like you need to do the part. No pudding if you don't eat your meat. You can't have any pudding. It's missing on this version, and I do not understand why. Hello?
1: I was calling to see if you guys were taking calls for Border Wars yet.
0: Not quite, but we're close. Who's this?
1: Kim from Osawatomie.
0: You're after our TSO tickets, aren't you?
1: Yes, I am.
2: I don't blame you.
0: Yeah, these are good. These are the good ones, too. Third row today, second row tomorrow, front row on Friday.
1: My daughter loves TSO so much that I love to get the tickets and take her.
2: An amazing show.
0: It's not the holiday season until we start talking about TSO. Yeah. So there you go. Hey, thanks, Kim.
1: Thank you.

0: quick. We got to go back to Monday night, Mackenzie.
1: Okay. Sure,
0: for a second.
1: Why not?
0: Uh-huh. We already know that everybody was there. Tom Cruise, Taylor, Mama Kelsey, Mama Taylor, whatever we
1: call. Jason Kelsey was there.
0: What do we call Taylor's mom? Just Andrea?
1: Sure, Andrea.
0: So. Pat McAfee was there, too, and talking about meeting Tom Cruise.
2: Potentially talked to Tom Cruise last night, and I'll tell you, I was dripping in sweat, and he had a leather jacket on and didn't have a single drop or bead of sweat anywhere.
1: Right.
2: I asked somebody, how's this guy, as he walked away, how's this guy wearing a cowl on him right now, or a faux cowl, and not sweating? And they say, he's a movie star, brother. He's the movie star.
3: Yep.
0: That'd be me, sweating profusely.
1: Yeah.
0: Unless he was hiding it with the leather jacket, just playing it cool.
1: Yeah, or maybe he had those injections that stopped you from sweating.
0: Maybe. Did you hear what Taylor's mom brought into the suite, though, Mackenzie?
1: No.
2: Got a chance to chit-chat with Miss Taylor Swift last night. Mm-hmm. She was so kind, so hospitable. Her mom brought sugar-coated bacon strips.
1: I'm down.
0: Come on!
1: I'm in for that.
0: Meanwhile. How do you sneak that in Arrowhead?
4: Meanwhile.
1: I bet it was really crispy, too.
0: I bet
1: like
0: it was,
1: bacon
0: too.
1: Extra crispy.
0: Stop it. I'm getting hungry now.
1: Zona Rosa in the Northland has a new owner. An investment company out of Florida made the purchase for $63.3 million. Chris Katz with KNBC says the deal includes extra land.
5: The deal includes 10 acres of developable land and 100,000 square feet of underused space.
1: Okay. The space is currently 67% leased.
6: That's wild, man. That's wild.
1: Yeah, Travis Kelce named as a victim in a multi-million dollar fraud case heard in St. Louis. The defendant was sentenced yesterday to 11 years in prison.
0: Okay.
1: And Shawnee Mission School Board is putting plans on hold to potentially close East Antioch Elementary. Lee Bates is a parent at the school. He's relieved.
7: Reassuring to know that they're willing to at least pause, review, potentially reanalyze some things, and hear the voice of the public is reassuring.
1: Yep, the district does say more difficult financial decisions are definitely going to be on the way.
0: Thank you, Mackenzie. Oh, thank you, $59.89. All you got to do to make sugar-coated bacon strips.
1: Oh, okay, hang on.
0: Is take the bacon, lay it on a sheet pan, put a little bit of sugar on top, then let it bake until crispy.
1: Oh,
0: I think
1: hello.
0: You and I could pull that off, Mackenzie.
1: I could do that.
0: All right, listen up. It is Border War time. Let's do it to it. We need caller number 9 right now. Caller number 9 is guaranteed to play Border War. 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
1: So they'll be at T-Mobile Center on December 29th for 2 shows.
0: Now, before you ask, I don't know which show these are to. 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Caller number 9, guaranteed to play Border War. 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
0: Third row, CSO. 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
10: Missouri side, 35 southbound past 152 highway. Still working on that earlier wreck. Left lane closed there. Traffic still very slow. 435 southbound at 152 highway. That wreck now on the right shoulder. Things back to normal there. J.D. Jackson with your right now traffic.
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2: Our Wednesday starts wet, then it's warm. This morning, though, we have showers, some thunderstorms, heavy rain last night, and spots of heavy rain still this morning could bring some flooding, so be watching for that. Otherwise, we dry it out shortly after lunchtime, and the rest of the day is going to be about the heat. Highs to about 90. Again, the heat index, 95 to 100. From KCTV, I'm First Warn 5 Chief Meteorologist Luke Doris.
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1: Who we got here?
2: My name is Heather.
1: Heather, playing some border war today. You're number nine.
3: Well done.
2: Woo-hoo!
3: Where are you?
2: Missouri side.
1: Missouri. Okay. Heather is in Missouri, Mackenzie. All right, Heather, hold on here.
3: Who's this?
4: Michelle.
1: Michelle, where are you today?
4: Kansas City.
5: Olathe.
1: Michelle, now you're sure you're in Olathe today?
4: I'm in Olathe.
1: All right, cool.
3: Does your backup confirm that?
4: Yes.
1: That's funny. Hold on here. You're going to play. Don't go anywhere.

0: Well, look at that. Lewisburg waking up with us today, McKenzie.
1: Good morning, Lewisburg.
2: Border war. Feels like I'm going to win some more.
1: Yep, Christmas trivia today. Question number one. When Frosty the Snowman comes to life, what's the first thing he says? Is it Merry Christmas, Happy New Year, or Happy Birthday?
3: Show me.
1: Show me is Heather.
3: Merry Christmas.
1: That is incorrect. Oh, Michelle had Michelle. A Toto in there.
3: Happy birthday.
0: There it is.
4: Happy birthday.
1: That is correct.
0: Michelle's on the board there in Olathe or wherever she is today. All right, we got Christmas trivia because we got third row TSO seats on the way. All brought to you by Sweet Deals. 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Ladies, here we go. Where in New York City do the Rockettes perform? Is it A, Madison Square Garden, B, Radio City Music Hall, or C, Carnegie Hall?
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0: Michelle, you're going to go see TSO.
3: Yay!
1: Third row.
0: Yeah. Woo-hoo! Now, whoever's helping you in the background,
1: you better take them.
0: Yeah, I think you probably better. Now, Heather, before we let you go there, you're getting a bragging rights with question number three.
1: Okay.
0: Let's go.
1: Which of these Christmas stories was written by Charles Dickens? Was it The Night Before Christmas, A Christmas Carol, or Grandma Got Run Over by a Reindeer?
3: A Christmas Carol.
1: That is correct.
7: God bless you.
0: Heather, hold your head high there. We appreciate you listening today, okay?
3: Thank you.
0: There she goes.
1: Thanks.
0: All right, in the meantime, Michelle, who's helping you in the background?
5: My coworker.
0: Oh, good. Where are you guys working?
5: It's at the school district.
1: I was going to say, okay. I don't think you need to ask them for that information.
0: ask him what's for lunch today.
1: Yeah.
0: Corn dogs. Corn dogs, thank you. Hey, have a good day. You hold on real quick. We'll get some info.
5: All right,
0: Go behind.
1: I know, I like that.
8: 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Right now, traffic from the Certified Transmission Traffic Desk.
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10: Missouri side, 35 southbound past 152 Highway. Still working on that earlier wreck. Left lane closed there. Traffic still very slow up to 291 Highway. J.D. Jackson with your Right Now Traffic.
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0: Normally takes like, you know, 10 minutes to get from 92 out of Kearney into up to 152.
1: Right, yeah.
0: Not today. About 50 minutes, they're saying right now.
1: Yeah, you're making it in theory.
0: So right across from Gary Crosley Ford in the southbound lanes there, there's a jackknife semi. And all the lanes of 35 southbound there, outside of Liberty, just south of 152, moving over to the right lane. And that is backing things way up.
1: Yeah, pack your patience today.
0: Yeah, find a different route there. If you can cut over, maybe grab 92 over to like A or something like that. Maybe you want to go all the way to Smithfield, take 169 down. That's going to save you some time this morning.
1: Mm-hmm.
0: Just saying. But yeah, southbound I-35, past 152 in Liberty. They're working that jackknife semi right across from the Ford dealership there. So keep that in mind. All traffic moving to the right lane. Be safe this morning.

0: alarm goes off 2 a.m. this morning. It's raining. I'm like,
1: hard to get out of bed.
0: No kidding. I mean, it was that perfect moment where it's raining just hard enough where it's on the window.
1: You just want to be all nuggled up.
0: A little bit of lightning. I'm like, oh, damn. And then the whole time I'm in the shower, I'm going, oh, I hope the power doesn't go off right now.
1: Mm-hmm. Your lines are buried, though.
0: They are buried,
1: aren't they?
0: But and
1: so
0: rarely,
1: the chance of you losing power is pretty slim.
0: It's just, I just thought, well, in the shower, it's going to go off. All right, question for the class. Everybody turn your radios up real quick. 913-408-7949 is the number. All I want to know is this. Your package gets marked delivered, no matter what you haven't delivered. And this has happened to all of us. It says it's delivered.
1: Right.
0: And then shows up the next morning. Is that acceptable or is it a complete fail by the delivery company?
1: I think that's acceptable.
0: They're lying if that's the case.
1: I know, but I've had that happen before and it says on the email, fail. It says that's within a window of time.
0: That's a fail.
1: I don't know why it would do that, though.
0: I don't either. So your package, wherever you've ordered it from, says delivered. It's frustrating. You're like, it's supposed to be here. Like, they could have sent you on a search all around your house.
1: Yeah, because you're
0: neighbors.
1: Worried they put it in the wrong place.
0: That's happened before. Yeah. Especially if it's like a lightweight package, it's a little bit windy, you know, and it blows around the neighborhood.
1: Right.
0: So, if somebody says your package is delivered on the app, and then they deliver it the next morning, is that a fail or is it acceptable? Apparently, McKinsey thinks that's acceptable.
1: I mean, yeah.
0: So, lying's acceptable to you now?
1: Okay. You know what? I'm not the one that said it was delivered.
0: You're not, actually, but you're okay with it. 913-408-7949. Here we go. Hello, is that acceptable or is that a fail? Hi.
2: Yes. I'm up here on 29 and 435, and there's a four-wheeler just slid off the road at the 18-mile marker going south on 435.
0: Somebody's riding a four-wheeler out this morning?
1: Is that around 152? No.
2: No, it's a car.
0: All right, then. Okay. Oh, I got you.
1: Oh,
0: I thought
1: I'm
0: you meant
1: at
0: like
1: the wrong thing.
0: I thought you meant an ATV. All right, buddy, I appreciate that. That was where again? I-29 and what?
2: When you turn off 29 onto 435, there at the 18-mile marker in Missouri.
0: Gotcha, buddy. I appreciate it, sir. Thanks for your eyes and ears.
1: Another one. A new one.
0: 94.9 KCMO. Let's jump over here real quick. Is it a fail or is it totally fine?
3: It's a fail.
0: That's what I thought. Thank you, buddy. Is it a fail or is it totally fine to have it delivered the next morning?
4: It is a total fail. I cannot tell you how many times that has happened to me.
0: Yeah.
4: And I get so tired of it. Or I have something delivered to my work and they just throw it outside. I work in a medical building where multiple people come in and out of that building.
0: Oh, yeah.
4: And I get so tired of it.
0: Yep, I'm with you on that.
1: That's annoying.
0: See, McKinsey, that's two fails if my math is right here.
1: And two on text.
0: 94.9 KCMO, you're on. Total fail or is that acceptable? You're on.
5: Total fail.
0: Looks like it's 3-1 right now, McKinsey. Yes, she is. What's your name? I appreciate you helping me with McKinsey here.
6: Bonnie.
0: Hey, Bonnie. Thank you. Hi there. You're on the radio. What are you thinking? Fail or is it acceptable?
6: By definition, delivered means it was sent. It was delivered. Doesn't mean it was received. Doesn't mean it was accepted. It was delivered. I don't know that that's agreeable, but think about it.
1: See, that's kind of where I was.
0: I don't know what to say there. We got to go. 94.9 KCMO. Is it a fail or acceptable? Hello.
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0: That's right. 94.9 KCMO. Is it a fail or is it acceptable? You're on the radio.
8: Yeah, it's definitely a fail because if you're paying for that and it says it's going to be there by today and that's what you paid for, especially on Amazon, it is a fail.
0: I agree with you. What's your name?
8: Laura.
0: Sounds like it's raining there, Laura. Thank you for having us on. You be safe this morning. Well, can I just tell you? I got out of paying $180 last night.
1: How'd you do that?
0: Ordered some brakes, McKenzie. And it said I can get them here Saturday for $232. Or get them here Friday for whatever the standard shipping was with $30. Guess what? Got the note. They'll be here Friday.
1: Okay.
0: I love it. All right. One more round here. 913-408-7949 is the number. You got a package that says Mark delivered on your app, but it shows up the next day. Is that a complete fail? Or is it acceptable in McKenzie's world? You said it, not me.
1: I did not say acceptable.
0: Well, you did. You answered the question. Oh, okay. It's acceptable.

0: yet. This shows up the next morning. Is that a fail or acceptable?
1: It's a fail, but I was going to tell you, my mom lives over in her house number 13, and we got a house next door, and it's 19. And they deliver packages to 15, and it's across the street between 14 and 16.
2: Yeah. It's math.
1: And that's crazy because everybody always does the odd number on the right side.
2: Right.
1: And they've been bringing us our neighbors' packages. And we've told them time and time again, and they keep bringing them.
0: It's like delivery roulette.
2: Remember the time I got my next door neighbor's package and I accidentally opened it? And
0: yeah,
2: it was the book, How to Survive Living with a Narcissist. I was like, oh no, when I returned it.
1: Yeah.
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9: 35 southbound past 152 highway. That wreck they've been working on all morning. Things moving along much better now. Looks like a little bit of a slow spot. 29 southbound at Davidson Road. J.D. Jackson with your right now traffic.
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3: What is happening this morning? It's all
4: it's a rainy day.
3: Got to be rain. All right, so we got to go to Lee Summit here. 50 Highway and 3rd Street, huh?
2: Yep.
3: Buddy, I appreciate the heads up, man. Thank you for the update.
2: All righty.
3: 94.9 KCML. Is it a fail or is it acceptable to have a package that says it's delivered but shows up the next day?
2: With today's technology, how can it not be anything but a fail?
3: See, McKenzie?
4: Well, that is true. It does seem like everything's immediate, right?
3: I feel like we all want instant gratification. Like they're playing with my emotions at that point.
2: Yeah, and that window of delivery time McKenzie was talking about.
3: Yeah. Yes.
2: That's the window of time of when it's going to get there. But once they commit and say it's delivered.
3: Yeah, it better freaking be there.
4: Yeah, but if you reach out to them, then they say you have to wait for 24 hours.
3: Oh, yeah, then you try to go pick it up and you can't.
4: Exactly.
3: Hey, I'm with you. Is this Chadwick?
2: Yeah.
3: Dude, good to hear from you, buddy. Hey, have a good rest of your day.
2: Thank you. You too. Bye.

0: want you to look around, whether you're at the office, maybe you're in traffic. Find you and two other people. And odds are, find you and two other people. That's three of you, right?
1: There are only two of us in the...
0: Right. Well, let's figure him next door. So there's three of us. One of us, when it comes to technology, has never done this. 30%, about 33%, 33% of us have never done this when it comes to technology.
1: Closed all the open tabs, windows on your phone.
0: Oh, my God.
1: My mother-in-law is famous for that.
0: I know a couple of people that like to do that, too.
1: Yeah.
0: There's like four, literally.
1: I just keep
0: swiping up to close everything
1: right?
0: down. All right, so a third of us, 33% of us, one in three, basically, when it comes to technology, have never done this. 913-408-7949. I'm going somewhere with this. There's two parts to what we're going to do here.
1: So I didn't get it right.
0: No, you didn't get it right.
1: Oh.
0: But that's a valid answer, though. But we got to start here. A third of us have never done this when it comes to technology. So think about all the tech in your life right now. A third of us haven't done this. And it's a thing that you might want to look into, just saying. 913-408-7949. Let's start there. Phones, text, they're open now.

0: 94.9 KCMO. My name is Mike. There she is, Mackenzie. Third of us, when it comes to tech, have never done it.
1: Hi, I think that one out of three people have never ripped music and burned it to a CD.
2: Oh, Napster.
0: The love mix.
2: Remember that?
0: That's right.
1: I think that's true. I think we're at that age where that many, one out of three people haven't ever done that.
0: Man, those were, and then we, do you remember the CD labelers? They called them the CD stomper. You can put your own labels on them. Yeah.
1: I have Oh, yeah.
0: No, it's actually backing up your phone.
2: Huh.
1: Oh, that's a good one. I like that. That's a good one.
0: Yeah, a third of us have never backed up our phone. Hey, thanks for checking in, though. Hello, 94.9. What were you going to say?
3: Change your password.
2: That's a really good.
0: Yeah, no. It was actually, if you missed it, it was backing up your phone.
3: Oh, I have no idea how to do that.
0: So, Mackenzie, I bring that up because backing up your phone. There's a lot of things we got on our phones. You got to have, because you could easily make one wrong move switching phones and you're in trouble.
2: Sure.
0: So when something goes wrong with tech in your house, Mackenzie, who gets the call? That's where I'm going here. Who gets the call?
2: Well, that's Jason.
0: Okay, but if Jason's not available, who gets the call?
2: You.
0: 913-408.
2: I'm not joking. It's you.
0: 7949. We all have it. Yesterday, I had to go fix cameras at my parents' house.
2: Right. You're the second. You're my second most frequent call.
0: That's funny. And I would actually rather them reach out directly to me from the beginning than try to fix it themselves.
2: Right.
0: And then something goes wrong, and then I have to untangle that problem.
2: Right.
0: So I want to know, who is it? If something goes wrong with tech in your house, who gets the call?
2: Or is it you?
0: Is it your kid? Is it you? Is it some family friend? Who is it? I'm curious who it is. Because then there's one more layer to this thing I want to go.
2: Okay.
0: I'm peeling an onion this morning. I mean, it's raining.
2: I have a question.
0: Can you teach
2: me how to back up my phone?
0: No, I kind of want to make you squirm a little bit. Or does it stress you out knowing your phone's not backed up?
2: Yeah. I didn't know I was supposed to. I didn't get there's no rule book.
0: There isn't. Do you still have an iTunes account?
2: Yes.
0: Okay, good. Well, that's a good start. I ought to just give you the instruction manual, let you squirm.
2: There's no instruction manual.

0: Every household, whether they realize it or not, has their own IT department. It may be the son. It may be the daughter. It may be Uncle Fred. Whoever it is, we want to know who it is you're calling in your household. Mackenzie knows that she's calling Jason, and if, God forbid, Jason's out of town.
1: It's you, Mike.
0: Then it's me. Golly. Hello.
2: It is me. Oh. And I have a little something for you, something that most people never do or don't realize they do. As a guy who works in cybersecurity myself,
0: yeah,
2: a lot of people use the same email address and password for everything. So when somebody gets your Netflix password and email address, now they have your banking information too, and you didn't even realize it.
1: Yeah.
0: It happens all the time. How many passwords do most people have? Have you found just one, two?
2: Just one, typically just one.
0: Wow.
2: I work in a corporate environment in cybersecurity and critical infrastructure here in Kansas City, and we have to change our passwords every 30 days.
0: Yeah,
1: we have to change ours. It's not that frequent, but like every 60 or 90.
0: And every time it pops up, I hate it. I'm like, oh, no.
1: I know. I got to come up with another one.
0: I just keep changing the last letter. That's all I do. It's alphabetical order. 94.9 KCMO. Who gets the call in your place?
3: It's my husband because he's an IT guy, and that's why I married him.
0: There you go.
1: That's it, man. Love.
0: See, that's funny. What's his name?
3: His name is Gary.
1: I'm going to need his phone number.
3: Oh, okay. I'm sorry.
0: Did you say his name was Gary?
3: Yes.
0: Sorry. I love this. Every time.
1: I know you do.
0: Any excuse. Gary Sinise in this video, Stevie Wilson Jr.
1: It's fun.
0: Not a whole lot of guys named Gary these days, Mackenzie.
1: My father-in-law's a Gary.
0: Well, Gary's, enjoy your song.
4: 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Right now, traffic from the Certified Transmission Traffic Desk.
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6: Missouri side, 35 southbound at Vivian Road. A little bit of congestion there. On the Kansas side, 635 southbound at Shawnee Drive. You'll run into a slowdown there. J.D. Jackson with your Right Now Traffic.
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0: Hear that, McKenzie?
1: What?
0: It's Green Valley checking
1: in. Oh, is that what that is? Green Valley?
0: I know it.
1: Okay.
0: Appreciate you having us on. My name's Mike. There's McKenzie. You're on 94.9 KCMO. By the way, it's 8:12. You're still trying to figure out after Monday night's game what day, time, all that good stuff.
1: I feel like we kind of have our feet under us today.
0: I think so. 8:12. It's Wednesday. Trash day in my world. And we're trying to find out when it comes to the IT department at your house, who is it that gets the call? When something goes on with the family, it could be your parents, grandparents, kids. Who gets the call when something's not right when it comes to IT? Go.
2: So for the last 29 years of my marriage, it's always been me as the IT guy.
0: Uh-huh.
2: I got an ambulance going by. But I got to tell you how proud I am of my wife. So she is a prolific photographer, and she had 2 terabytes. Photos on a computer, and the computer crashed.
0: Oh.
2: And she got a portable hard drive and another computer and used AI and figured it out for herself.
0: What?
1: Wow, good for her.
2: I was so proud of her. It took days and days, but she pulled every one of those photos out of that corrupt computer and got them on the new one and now has them in a cloud.
1: It helps that AI's like, hey, you're doing a great job.
2: No, but the best part, I'm off the hook now.
0: Yeah, right. You are. Forever. Now we call her.
2: Yeah. Exactly.
0: Man, I'm glad you checked in, dude. Thank you for that.
1: Thanks.
0: 9581 says, I call my son.
1: Right.
0: But he lives in Kansas. Okay.
1: Well.
0: 3432. Yep. Calling the kids. 8200. Respect your privacy settings.
1: That's restrict.
0: Oh, wait. Restrict.
1: Restrict your privacy.
0: There's a difference.
1: That's probably a good idea.
0: You probably should respect them, too.
1: Well, you don't want them turning on you.
0: Hey, Mike. You made a good point. If people want instant gratification, keep in mind, there's a lot of list of variables that go into successful delivery. There's equipment failure, road problems such as traffic. Yes, we know that.
1: Yeah, they're talking
0: detours,
1: about
0: personnel issues. There's so many things that can keep a package from arriving on time. I think we need to be thankful that we do live in the system to where most of the time we get what we order more than we don't.
1: That you know is what? True. It works a lot.
0: I'm with you on that. I agree. Remember, we used to have to wait a week and a half to get something?
1: Oh, yeah. You'd call L.L. Bean,
0: and now
1: place your order, and then wait 2 weeks.
0: Yeah, and now I can get it between overnight, 4 a.m. and 6 a.m.
1: Right, and then if it didn't fit, you had to ship it back.
0: Yeah, now I just take it to Kohl's.

0: So when I say Guillermo, who do you think of?
1: Guillermo del Toro?
0: No. Guillermo Rodriguez.
1: Oh, Jimmy Kimmel. Yeah.
0: So he got asked if Dancing with the Stars is going to be his backup plan for down the road. You know? Oh, boy.
2: Maybe one of the judges, but dancing is a lot of work. My body hurt a lot. It's a lot of work.
1: My body hurt.
0: Oh, all I can hear is your deal with Parks and Rec. Everything hurts and I'm dying.
1: That's right.
0: Uh-huh.

0: Put everybody on the spot right now. Quick round of fill in the blank. Haven't done this in a while. You're officially an adult. Are you excited about blank?
1: Officially an adult.
0: Y'all know that moment. This happened to me the other day.
1: Okay.
0: This happened to me the other day.
1: What was yours? I've got one.
0: You're officially an adult. What are you excited about? Spraying the weeds.
1: No. You're officially an adult when you get excited about watching birds. I never cared about birds. But now with my bird buddy, I get alerts all the time.
0: You really do.
1: I've named some of them.
0: I'm sure you have. Yeah, I'm not that far into it. Bird watching.
1: I get excited about it.
0: A lot of people. You're not alone. I know.
1: And Buford the cat watches from the window.
0: But there is nothing better. So whoever it is out there where you're the one that's in charge of the lawn. And if you've ever had nuts edge, and we've talked about this before.
1: I'm sorry. You've already had.
0: I know. You did this last time, too. It's called nuts edge. And you can't kill the stuff. It is impossible to kill. And I thought I found it with Roundup, okay? Mm-hmm. I thought I found it with Roundup. And I told all these people. I told all of you. The Roundup stuff worked. Well, it worked for a little bit on this particular weed. So then everybody told me, you got to buy this stuff called Q4, whatever it is. So I went out and bought that stuff. And man, does it work. The day that I went out there, I went out the other night. I'm like, I got to go do man stuff. Go out there. I spray these weeds. All right. Next morning, sure enough, they started drying up. They're getting brown. I thought, yes, finally, I've killed these things. So now I feel like success story.
1: Well, so, I feel successful when
0: you watch birds.
1: When a new blue jay comes to visit.
0: Well,
1: yeah.
0: Right, then. I don't
1: like
0: know why
1: that.
0: That's the plan. Why did that happen?
1: I don't know. I also really like.
0: Yeah.
1: I really like a weekend when I have no plans whatsoever.
0: No, those are good.
1: That's a great feeling that as a young person, I never would.
0: So which one are you going to lock in here? You're officially
1: I'm going to lock in the birds, though.
0: Okay. You're officially an adult when you get excited about birds in Mackenzie's case.
1: Yeah, yeah.
0: Me, you're officially an adult when you get excited about spraying the weeds and they die.
1: Mm-hmm.
0: And man, I want these weeds
1: dead. Well, you really passionately said die.
0: You have no idea. It's like it was taking over the whole stinking yard.
1: Okay. You do you, boo.
0: I'm telling you. Fill in the blank. Phones are open. 913-408-7949. You're officially an adult when you get excited about what?

0: Well, you know you're an adult, Mackenzie, when you get excited about
1: nap time.
2: Oh, that's a great one.
0: Don't hate that at all.
2: Yeah.
0: Haven't been able to do that lately, but I love it. Thank you, Bob.
3: It's time for your daily dose of respect with Mike and Mackenzie.
2: Well, there's a new law in Missouri to help get missing people with developmental disabilities back home safely. It's called the Purple Alert Law. Just went into effect. Danielle Roaches is the mother of twins who are nonverbal and autistic, says this is a step in the right direction.
4: This is just another piece of policy to education, to community outreach. Everything is starting to have a place and come together in such a meaningful way.
2: The alert will work a lot like an Amber Alert. It's named in honor of the memory of RJ, an autistic boy who went missing and drowned in Cass County last year. So glad to know the extra safety places are in place for them.
0: Thank you, Mackenzie. All right. We have got a lot of these on text right now, Mackenzie.
2: Yeah.
0: Fill in the blank. You're officially an adult when you get excited about what? 913-408-7949. We got them next.
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6: Missouri side, 29 northbound at 152 Highway, multi-vehicle wreck over on the right shoulder. Looks like another one, 29 southbound at 435, that one on the left shoulder. J.D. Jackson with your right now traffic.
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0: Stand by for text, Mackenzie. You're officially an adult when you get excited about.
2: About, we've got sleeping through the night without having to pee, new underwear, new vacuum, 3 to 4 day weekend. Oh,
0: dude, I love that.
2: Best. When someone else cleans the kitchen. Killing moles!
0: Killing moles, yes!
2: A little something for everybody.
0: What are you using on those moles? I'm curious.
2: New appliances, and then when the kids start school.
0: What, mom gets her day back?

0: These are fantastic on text. You know you're an adult when you get excited about having a certain favorite burner on the stove.
1: Yeah.
0: I have one.
1: It's the right front, right?
0: Yeah, left front for me.
1: Oh, okay.
0: It just cooks better. I don't know why.
1: Okay.
0: It's ergonomically set to me.
1: Okay.
0: What else we got, Mackenzie?
1: When you go on vacation alone because you're an adult and your child is no more, don't need a babysitter, and you can just go.
0: You vacation by yourself all the time.
1: I love a vacation by myself. And then when someone else does the laundry.
0: Ooh. Mm-hmm. Wait a minute.
1: It depends on who that someone is.
0: I was going to say, if all of a sudden just some random comes in and says, hey, I'd like to help you with your laundry. There is no way you're saying, help me with the laundry.
1: Helping you with the laundry is very different from helping, like, I'll get the dishes done.
0: Okay, wait, So you couldn't let, so if somebody walked in and say, hey, I want to help you with the dishes, you don't worry about them, you're good with somebody else washing
1: the
0: dishes.
1: Yeah, sure. You might not put it in the dishwasher, right, but that's fine.
0: So you're going to redo the dishwasher, aren't you?
1: No, I probably wouldn't, actually.
0: And you think I'm the anal one on this stuff.
1: But my laundry?
0: Yeah.
1: Oh, hell no.
0: What's so complicated about your laundry?
1: I remember I was in the hospital having my second kid.
0: Mackenzie, I can tell you what Mackenzie wears. Jeans, t-shirts.
1: Yes.
0: How hard is that? And socks. You got 8 million socks. What do you have? Are there certain protocols?
1: In the hospital, having my second baby.
0: Yeah.
1: My in-laws came to town, stayed in our house to take care of the 2-year-old.
0: Yeah, they did your laundry, didn't they?
1: Yeah.
0: Uh-huh. Well, they do.
1: My water broke in bed.
0: Okay, what does that have to do
1: with anything? So the thought of my mother-in-law.
0: Oh, well.
1: See what I mean? I don't want anyone doing my laundry except me.
0: That's nothing
1: or
0: she
1: Jason.
0: Hasn't seen before.
1: I don't care if she's seen it before.
0: It's not like you're looking at the clothes when you just put them in the dishwasher.
1: My best friend and my husband can do my dirty laundry. Nobody else.
0: Listen, nobody's
1: Nobody's
0: paying attention that close.
1: I bet a lot of people feel like I do. Laundry is a very intimate thing.
0: What?
1: Especially
0: what
1: for a woman.
0: What do you have?
1: So many secrets I don't even know about myself are in my laundry.
0: I have worked with you, good Lord.
1: Well,
0: worked with you for now 3.5 years. And I can tell you, I could almost predict what shirt you're going to wear tomorrow. I could predict it. I bet you're going to wear Duck Donuts tomorrow.
1: No, Duck Donuts is dirty.
0: See,
1: wore it in
0: that's
1: Nashville.
0: What I'm saying. I'm telling you. You've got a whole thing. I don't think your laundry's that
1: exciting. I'm going to pull a rabbit out of my hat tomorrow and surprise you.
0: I don't think your laundry's
1: that
0: exciting.
1: I bet a lot of people don't want people doing their laundry.
0: All right.

0: I'm telling you, all day long, if somebody came into my place, they're like, hey, I'll totally catch you up on laundry, take care of that. I mean, not that I'm that far behind, but I mean, I'd be like all about it.
1: Really? I could come in and do your laundry?
0: I mean, if you're going to do it, there's nothing you can't see. Hey. I don't get it. Hello.
2: They could do kids, husbands, things like that, but I have a separate laundry basket for my clothes.
0: Wow, yeah. a separate laundry basket.
1: Sure. Well, and sometimes you have delicate things that need to be washed a certain way, and I don't have confidence.
0: Well, you just get bags for stuff like that. And you just put it in there and you wash it up.
1: No.
0: Okay. Well, no. Robin, hey, I don't know. I'm going to have to defer to you and McKenzie on this one.
1: Yeah, you do.
0: See you later.
2: Have a good day, guys.
0: You too. 94.9 KCML, hello.
3: Hello, Mike.
0: You'd let somebody do your laundry, right?
3: No. Let me tell you a story.
0: Mm-hmm. Is this a women thing?
1: I told you. I
3: was in Asia. They wash your clothes by hand. They saw every inch of my clothes. I was so embarrassed.
1: Yep.
0: Well, they're just clothes. It's not like they're on you.
3: No, they saw every inch of my clothes. So if anything happened, it was there.
1: Yep.
3: Okay, it was evidence.
1: And 6867, yep.
0: Listen, I'm a guy.
1: Says the same thing. No, touch my laundry.
0: Well,
3: don't touch it.
0: I mean, all right then. Boy, this is like sacred.
1: I had
0: no idea. Thank you. And is it? I didn't mean to hang up on her.

0: En garde!
1: U.S. Olympians do it, and so does your college-bound neighbor Jane. 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
2: Oh, are you this stubborn on everything?
3: Have you met me?
2: Well, I have, and this surprises me. Because I thought this is the path of least resistance. Get it done, you're fine.
3: No.
2: I am genuinely shocked.
3: You are not doing my laundry.
2: So you can do mine, but I can't do yours?
3: Correct.
2: Huh.
3: Life is unfair, Mike.
2: I know, I'm not signing up for your laundry. Good Lord.

0: doing your
1: McKenzie's
0: laundry.
1: McKenzie's coming in to do laundry today, Roger. You good with that or not? He's not.
2: Probably not.
1: He's not. She's trying maybe to help you.
2: Maybe most of it.
1: She's trying to
0: right?
1: help you.
0: Exactly. What? The t-shirts, yeah. That's okay.
1: You just match the colors with the colors
0: no.
1: and wash it.
2: Okay. Outerwear would be fine.
0: Exactly.
1: You guys are worried about too much.

0: It's just a person that is trying to come over and help you, Mackenzie.
1: No.
0: 94.9 KCMO, that would be us, the Eagles there. Don't forget, that Eagles tribute, Seven Bridges, got more of those tickets for St. Joe, the Missouri Theater.
1: Yeah, that's in St. Joe. Yeah. We'll have them in tomorrow morning at 6:20.
0: 6:20-ish. So somebody's just trying to come over and help you, Mackenzie. Do the laundry, catch you up, and you're like, no.
1: I'm good. I don't need help with the laundry.
0: Seems to me like I know a lot of people probably like, yes, please, come catch me up. Hello.
2: I have done 99.9% of both our laundry for about 32 years now.
1: Okay. How would you feel about a stranger

0: don't touch my laundry.
1: Right.
0: Okay. Upside 95.81, yes, please do my laundry. This sounds like we're in one of those horse races again, Mackenzie.
1: Well, most people are saying don't touch my laundry.
0: Well, surely you'd let Mackenzie come do your laundry, right?
2: Hell no.
1: Yep, thank you.
2: Nobody's doing my laundry. I agree with Mackenzie 100%.
0: Mm-hmm. All right. Can she do your dishes? Anything? I've got an opening about 4:45 tomorrow.
1: Dishes are probably okay.
2: Dishes are okay, not laundry.
0: Just not the laundry?
1: No.
0: Are you afraid she's going to mess it up?
2: Nope, they don't need to be seeing my laundry.
1: Exactly. No one needs to touch that.
0: All right, thank you.
2: Exactly.
0: I had no idea this was a thing ever.
1: Yeah.
0: Hello.
3: When I was younger, no. I mean, you could wash all you wanted, but I had to fold it.
0: Oh.
3: It had to be folded a certain way.
0: Do you have a certain way you fold towels? Is there a certain way to fold towels?
3: Yes, yes.
0: Asking for a friend.
3: But now I'm part of that. We don't care so much.
0: Yeah, just get it washed.
3: So if you want to come do my laundry, feel free.
0: Mackenzie will be there around 4. Thank you for calling.
3: Right. Sounds great.
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5: Hey, I would go ahead and have Mackenzie come to my house, but then when she gets there, I'll say, no, don't do my laundry. Let's have a cup of coffee and talk.
0: Uh-huh.
1: Perfect.
0: Well, Mackenzie, I've got you pretty much booked for the next week.
1: I guess so.
0: Laundry and stuff.
1: I got a side hustle going.

0: Did you ever think in the history of the radio show, McKenzie, we'd be asking people if you could come and do their laundry?
1: Yeah.
0: Hello? A little interesting, right? Mm-hmm. Let's go. What about you?
2: No, I only want to do my laundry with my husband and myself.
1: That's pretty clear.
0: I thought it was relegated to the ladies, but I guess I'm wrong here. Thank you. 94.9 KCMO, what about you? McKenzie can do your laundry, right?
3: Absolutely.
1: Not many are saying yes.
3: I have 9 people, including 5 children and 3 forever.
0: You're going to be there all weekend.
1: I was saying, I'm going to politely decline this offer.
3: I will pay extra.
0: Oh, you pay extra,
1: okay.
0: McKenzie.
1: All right, then. I'm not cheap, but I can be had.
3: $50 an hour.
1: Done.
0: McKenzie.
1: I'll be there at 10:05.
0: Yeah, thank you. Can McKenzie come wash your clothes?
4: Thing about that laundry thing. So, you know, what about taking it to like a laundromat and they got wash and fold?
1: Nope. Not going there.
0: What? Golly.
1: No first.
0: Listen,
1: I'll stay there and read a book and do it myself.
0: You can never complain about having too much to do.
1: The hell I can't. I can complain about any number of things.
0: Wow. What is your name, bud?
4: My name is Jason.
0: Boy, I feel like we have just wound her up.
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7: 435 northbound at Front Street. Congestion there. Things very slow at 210 Highway. Coming in from the north lane at 35 southbound, you're running into a slowdown at Parvin Road. That continues over the Kitpon Bridge. J.D. Jackson, right now traffic.
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6: 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That's wild.

0: Do we know yet why Tom Cruise was in town, or is he just hanging out for the game?
1: He wanted to see the football game.
0: Which is cool with me. So he's talking about fear and death, you know, basically being misunderstood in life from Tom.
2: Standing on the edge of a cliff. Physically and metaphorically, meaning I look at life as an adventure. And I always have. I want to understand people. I want to understand life and cultures. And if I wonder, what are those people? How do they feel? Do they think the way I do? Do they laugh at the same thing? How do I connect with them?
3: Mm-hmm. How about those?
0: That's how you connect.
1: Yeah, that's how you do it here.
0: That's how you connect with us, Tom.
4: Give nine the ball.
0: Okay.
4: Give nine the ball.
0: Would you let Tom Cruise do your laundry?
1: No. Huh.

0: I mean, it's never too early to plan, right?
1: Once you win that Super Bowl, like everybody, media and endorsement deals and all this different stuff off the field comes flying at you.
0: So there is a website called Wealth of Geeks.
2: Okay.
0: You know who are on the short list of the Super Bowl halftime show?
2: Who?
0: According to this non-vetted site. Here's one.
3: And if you think that I'm still holding.
0: Who is that, Mackenzie?
2: It's Justin Bieber.
0: All right. You're saying Bieber's on this list of the short list. Here's the other one.
4: Hi, this is Harry Styles.
2: Sure.
0: Right?
2: I can see that.
0: He's got a busy schedule.
2: I think
0: already.
2: The halftime show won an Emmy last night, or the night before, too.
0: The halftime show?
2: I think it did.
0: All right, humor me. Who did the halftime show last year?
2: Bad Bunny.
0: Oh, that's right. It was Bad Bunny, wasn't it?
2: See, I don't know why you're so shocked that I know things.
0: Well, I just...
2: I happen to have a lot of knowledge, and some of it's useful.
0: So a lot of it's not.
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7: Heavy-duty downpours last night and spots of heavy rain still this morning could cause you to run into areas of flooding, so watch for that. This will come to an end by about lunchtime. The rest of the afternoon will then turn drier. High temperatures, though, it's hot again. We're into the upper 80s, near 90 degrees. Heat index is 95 to 100. Drier tomorrow, highs in the low 90s, hot again. From KCTV, I'm First Warm 5 Chief Meteorologist Luke Doris.
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0: 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Am I the caller?
1: You're caller 9. Who is this?
0: Oh my gosh, Mike! This is Jessica, and I have 3-year-old Mike in the back seat, who is the biggest Monster Truck fan.
2: Love it.
0: But Mama won ticket.
2: Yeah, there it is. 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
0: Okay, thank you.
1: You get to take Mikey and 2 others.
2: Yeah, get ready.
0: Mikey and sisters. All right, bud.
2: I love it.
0: Thank you.
2: Don't you two go anywhere. 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
0: Yeah, there it is. 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
8: Make sure you're here for Border War tomorrow. 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
9: Oh, man, we're counting them down.
8: And then Friday, front row. FYI, December 29th, T-Mobile Center, two shows. But we got second row tickets for TSO tomorrow at 7.

0: 94.9 KCMO. My name's Mike. There's McKenzie. You want proof our phone's listening? Another reason it's listening?
1: Oh, no.
0: Remember earlier you were talking about the fact that too many tabs are open on your phone. You had to go close them all out? These are the top 10 signs you got too many tabs open.
1: Uh-oh.
0: Samsung did the survey. Number 10, feeling like your brain is constantly running through a mental to-do list.
2: Okay.
0: Golly, I'm always doing
1: that.
0: Yeah,
1: you are.
0: Number 9, forgetting to reply to a message.
1: Oh, guilty
0: You're
1: of that.
0: Guilty of that. Number 8, sending yourself a message or reminder so you won't forget something.
1: I do that.
0: Do that all the time. Number 7, these are the top 10 signs you have too many tabs open. Number 7 is remembering something you need to do at an inconvenient moment, then forgetting it again later.
1: Right.
0: Who hasn't done that?
1: That's why I send myself the reminders.
0: 6, remembering something important just as you are falling asleep. I do that. That's how I realized we lost that driver's license one night. Saving a screenshot or a photo because it has information you need later.
1: Yes. And then being unable to find said screenshot when you need it later.
0: I had it. Number 4, thinking about one task while trying to complete another.
1: Oh, yeah.
0: That goes back to our whole thing. Remember that time we got into a thing, can you really multitask?
1: Right.
0: Ready? Number 3, starting one task before getting distracted by another.
1: Oh, 100%.
0: That's your life. Putting something somewhere safe, then forget.
1: Like the driver's license?
0: Correct. Number 1, this is the top sign you have too many tabs open. Walking into a room and forgetting why you went
1: No idea.
0: I was here for a reason.
1: Yep.
0: It'll make sense later.

rolling well, Mackenzie. We have got 16 minutes left on this radio station before Dave Fogle decides to come in and take over. I want you to think about your budget. However you budget, Mackenzie. Think about the amount of cash in your purse right now.

0: En garde!
1: U.S. Olympians do it, and so does your college-bound neighbor Jane. 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
2: What does the average person, you and me, spend $674 a year on? What is the average person, you, me, everybody in the car right now, everybody at work, what are we all spending $674 a year on?
3: In-app purchases.
2: Wow, that's really random and thought through for 20 seconds there.
3: Yeah.
2: Valid answer, but not the right one we're looking for.
3: Okay.
2: $674 a year, what are we spending that on average? Phones are open at 913-408-7949. Did I get that right?
3: Yeah.
2: Why did it sound weird to me all of a sudden?
3: Because you didn't say 408-7949.
2: That's what I did. Boy, that came out weird. I'm following like you. 913-408-7949. $674 a year. What do we spend on average? $674 a year on. Just saying. We only got 15 minutes now to figure this out.

0: That's a good guess.
1: But not it. Thank you for trying, though.
2: Your telephone, mobile phone.
1: It's not the phone.
2: Streaming services.
1: Not even streaming services.
0: Oh, streaming. That's a good guess.
1: Nope. Good try, though, bud. Hello, $674 a year on average. What are we spending that on?
3: Oil changes.
0: She must drive more than I do.
3: No.
1: Linda, we're coming to you. What do you think? $674 on average a year. What do you think?
4: I think it's chewing gum and mints.
0: Oh.
1: Fair, but no, not it. Thank you. 94.9 KCMO. Hello, what are you thinking on this?
5: Hey, how about cigarettes or possibly car insurance?
1: Cigarettes or car insurance? None of the above. No, yeah. Keep thinking on this. 913-408-7949 is our number. $674 annually is what we're spending on this on average. Anything
0: come to
1: mind? Soda, it's not soda, I'll tell you that. 94.9, what do you think here? You're on the radio. What's your ask?
6: I say maybe textbooks, college textbooks.
1: Boy, those are up there, aren't they?
0: Oh, they cost more than that, though. We've had to buy some lately. It's rough.
1: Not if you're buying used, Mackenzie.
0: Even buying used, it is rough out there.
1: I'm sorry, it's not it. You keep thinking on it. 94.9, what are you thinking on this? You're on the radio.
7: Coffee.
1: Not even. Boy, that sounds good right now.
0: I bet a lot of people do, though.
1: Keep thinking on this, my friend. Thank you, bud. 94.9 KCMO, what do we got? $674 annually. What would you say on this?
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1: 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What are you thinking? $674 annually. What do we got?
9: I'm thinking coffee in the morning.
0: Another coffee. That's a good guess.
1: It is.
0: You might need to give us some kind of hint.
1: Restaurants.
0: Okay.
1: 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Hello. What are you thinking? $674 annually. What do you got?
10: How about online subscriptions?
0: That's a really good guess.
1: Probably our second most popular answer, but no, not it.
0: All right.
1: Now, I see your brain percolating there.
0: I have a guess.
1: $674 annually. I don't want you to say it yet.
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1: Not candy.
0: Yum, I like candy.
1: Well, you got Mackenzie's attention. $674 annually. What are we spending that on?
8: Eating out.
1: You're getting in the ballpark here. You're getting in the ballpark. Don't say anything.
8: Eating out, fast food.
1: No, not it. It's in the ballpark, though. 94.9 KCMO, what are you thinking on this for bragging rights? $674 annually.
6: Personal grooming, like haircuts or manicures or something like that?
1: It's not. No, but...
0: Oh, I love a pedicure.
1: But the answer could apply in here.
0: Okay.
1: Absolutely.
0: I know what it is
1: so
0: now.
1: No, don't say anything. 94.9 KCMO, who is this?
6: Amy,
1: so $674 annually we're spending on this.
6: How about eating out?
1: It's not, but that is so in the ballpark. So in the ballpark, okay? 94.9 KCMO, what are you thinking? $674 annually spent on what?
13: Takeout food.
1: It's not takeout food, but you're in the ballpark with this. 94.9 KCMO, what do you think on this?
13: Desserts.
1: Nope, no desserts. It's not the actual
0: thing.
1: That's
0: been a month.
1: 94.9 KCMO, $674 annually. What do we think?
6: Tipping.
1: Oh, wait a minute. What did you just say there? Say that again.
6: Like tipping.
1: Oh,
0: tipping.
1: Exactly, tipping.
0: That's it.
1: Yeah, what is your name?
6: Oing.
0: Hey, Oing, good to see you. Good to hear from you.
1: You check in on time. Thank you. So, yeah, tipping is exactly it.
0: It's
1: You're going to get the bragging rights.
6: Nice.
1: Doesn't that sound a little bit low to you?
6: I guess. Well, it depends on how excessively people eat out,
0: Yeah.
1: But, I mean, if you think about tipping in general, like we had some nails and services, stuff like
0: that. Right, I tip when I get a pedicure.
1: Yeah. Oi, what part of the city are you calling us from?
6: Kansas City.
1: Thanks for having us on. She gets the bragging rights for today. Tipping of all things, Mackenzie.
0: Interesting.
1: Dale would have been right. I got a text from him. No, it was not toilet paper. Boy, a lot of people thought it was toilet paper.
0: Well, toilet paper is very important.
1: Tipping. $674 annually. Remember that.

0: McKinsey, get a pen real quick. You got a pen?
1: Okay.
0: I want you to write this number down. $674.
1: Okay.
0: Look at that. Look at that number. Get in front of you.
1: Yeah, I'm looking at it.
0: What do you think you spend that number on average each year? Because none of us are immune to this. None of us.
1: Everyone.
0: In fact, I feel like it might be a little low.
2: Mm-hmm.
0: While you're thinking, let's go. Okay. Hi.
3: Is it back to school shopping?
1: Ooh. Oh.

0: jumping the gun today.
1: And it's been a mover and a shaker today, for sure.
0: I love it. Mahomes, anything?
2: The fans are here, dude. I turn it on.
0: Yeah. No. Somebody's remotely controlling
1: stuff. You can count on it.
0: McKenzie, busy day tomorrow, which happens to be Thursday already.
1: Uh-huh.
0: 6:20, more of those Seven Bridges Eagles tribute tickets.
1: Yep, they'll be in St. Joe on the 24th.
0: Hold on, did I say 7:20 or 6:20?
1: 6:20. 6:20. It's 6:20.
0: We got second row seats for TSO at T-Mobile Center.
1: Yep, that'll be in Border War just after 7.
0: And more of those monster truck tickets for Hot Wheels down at T-Mobile Center.
1: At 9:30, we'll give those away.
0: In fact, we had a super fan today.
3: Model 1 ticket.
0: Yeah, there it is. Super
1: yeah, Mikey's
0: Groot.
1: Going and taking mom with him.
0: Indeed, Groot.
4: I'm Groot.
0: Anything you'd like to add, McKenzie, Justin?
1: Make good choices.
0: Sounds good.
5: Don't think. Just do.
0: Chip, I see you.
6: All right, baby girl.
0: What time do Royals play tonight?
1: 7:10.
0: Mm-hmm. Houston?
1: Yep.
0: All right. Eric, come on.
7: Give it everything you got.
0: Big Red.
7: How about those Chiefs?
0: I feel like we got a lot to work in.
1: Uh-huh.
7: Let's go, baby.
0: Oh, yeah. Oh,
8: thank
0: yeah.
8: Thank
0: you.
8: Clouds covering the sun. It's a beautiful day today. Hey, how are you? Nice to see you.
0: Is it crazy I got requests coming in for the end of the show, McKenzie?
1: I'm not surprised.
0: Roller coaster girl.
3: I'm a Scorpio, though.
0: I'm a Scorpio, too. So.
1: I don't know what that means.
3: See?
0: Voice memo jam.
6: It's dry as a bone, so motor on.
0: Okay. Bowen, look, we got to go. Come on, seriously.
9: Come on, let's get out of here.
10: What? Safe hazard.
0: Oh, yeah. Pretty much sure we got everybody in.
1: Oh.
0: Right?
1: I think so. And then tomorrow's Thursday.
0: Mm-hmm.
7: Oh, baby.
1: And give Chip 9 the ball.
7: Let's go.

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1: The devil went down to Georgia. He was looking for a soul to steal. He was in a bind because he was way behind and he was willing to make a deal. When he came across this young man sawing on a fiddle and playing it hot, and the devil jumped up on a hickory stump and said, "Boy, let me tell you what. I guess you didn't know it, but I'm a fiddle player too. And if you'd care to take a dare, I'll make a bet with you. Now you play pretty good fiddle, boy, but give the devil his due. I bet a fiddle of gold against your soul, 'cause I think I'm better than you."

The devil bowed his head because he knew that he'd been beat. 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Johnny said, "Devil, just come on back if you ever want to try again. 'Cause I told you once, you son of a..."

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2: The rain wraps up as we go through the afternoon, mainly dry, but hot. Highs again today, way up there for the middle of September, as we're near 90 degrees. Heat index is 95 to 100. Thursday could see a little rain in the morning, but it'd be spotty. Most of us are dry. High temperatures, though, 92. Friday's close to a record, 93. From KCTV, I'm First Warren 5 Chief Meteorologist Luke Doris.
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3: We're drier this afternoon, and the main story switching from the rain to the heat yet again. High temperatures way up there for September, the middle of September at that. As we go to near 90 again, heat index 95 to 100. Thursday could see a few showers in the morning, but they'd be spotty. Most of the day is going to be dry. 92 for a high, 93 on Fridays, close to a record. From KCTV, I'm First Warn 5 Chief Meteorologist Luke Doris.
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I know Labor Day was last week. Still so hot in Kansas City, humid. Supposed to be middle 90s. Again, by Friday around here, so be prepared with that air conditioning. I've got Kansas City's greatest hits nonstop. 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

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There's the guy that on Sunday, if he were to come to Arrowhead, would probably want the Colts. He's an Indiana boy and proud of it. I'm still pretty psyched up after that Monday night football game, I gotta say. 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

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They're coming back to Kansas City. Two shows on December 29th. And Mike and McKenzie have your free ones again this week when you play Border War with them. 7 o'clock, 94.9 KCMO.

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2: The rain wraps up as we go through the afternoon, mainly dry, but hot. Highs again today, way up there for the middle of September, as we're near 90 degrees. Heat index is 95 to 100. Thursday could see a little rain in the morning, but it'd be spotty. Most of us are dry. High temperatures, though, 92. Friday's close to a record, 93. From KCTV, I'm First Warren 5 Chief Meteorologist Luke Doris.
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I'm still pretty psyched after that Monday night football game, but I've got to be honest, there's still a couple of homestands left for the Royals at the K. The White Sox come to town and the Guardians. 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
3: We're drier this afternoon, and the main story switching from the rain to the heat yet again. High temperatures way up there for September, the middle of September at that. As we go to near 90 again, heat index 95 to 100. Thursday could see a few showers in the morning, but they'd be spotty. Most of the day is going to be dry. 92 for a high, 93 on Fridays, close to a record. From KCTV, I'm First Warn 5 Chief Meteorologist Luke
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After about 90 minutes, John couldn't go on. However, they got Pat Monahan, the lead singer of Train, to carry the rest of the set. Still pretty good because he gave them all their money back. 94.9 KCMO.

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right before 9. KCMO, pretty cool Monday night. Mrs. Kelsey, the newlywed up there in the suite. You know, she was supposed to go to the Emmy Awards, but she chose Arrowhead. I don't think that's a very tough decision. 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

0: 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I've seen him a few times. 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But I was looking forward to him coming to the Morton Amphitheater in Riverside.
1: Oh, no. 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

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Steve O's on the way in here next. He'll keep Kansas City's greatest heads going. 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
2: The rain wraps up as we go through the afternoon, mainly dry, but hot. Highs again today, way up there for the middle of September, as we're near 90 degrees. Heat index is 95 to 100. Thursday could see a little rain in the morning, but it'd be spotty. Most of us are dry. High temperatures, though, 92. Friday's close to a record, 93. From KCTV, I'm First Warn 5 Chief Meteorologist Luke Doris. 93.

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2: We're drier this afternoon, and the main story switching from the rain to the heat yet again. High temperatures way up there for September, the middle of September at that. As we go to near 90 again, heat index 95 to 100. Thursday could see a few showers in the morning, but they'd be spotty. Most of the day is going to be dry. 92 for a high, 93 on Friday is close to a record. From KCTV, I'm First Warren 5 Chief Meteorologist Luke Doris.
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Due to what he referred to as routine heart surgery, Rod Stewart had to postpone the North American dates for the One Last Time tour this year. But he does have a couple on the books for next year. In March, two shows in Florida. And then in September, he's tentatively scheduled at Red Rocks Amphitheater. 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

late to the Morton Amphitheater tonight. Showtime is 7:30 for Billy Idol, as it's a nice day to tour again, and the opening act is none other than Susanna Hoffs of the Bangles. KCTV 5 calling for temperatures around 82 as the show starts, gradually dropping into the 70s. What a perfect night for a show.

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3: I-70 eastbound out of the metro, running into some congestion at 18th Street. That gets very heavy at 27th. 35 northbound over the Kit Bond Bridge, congested at Paseo. That continues until you reach 210 Highway. J.D. Jackson, right now traffic.
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7: A dry but warm and muggy evening in the 80s and upper 70s. You wake up tomorrow in the low 80s with those temperatures rising again to pretty unseasonably warm. Temperatures rising more Friday and Saturday before our front comes in and gives us finally a taste of some fall air by early next week. With KCTV, I'm First One 5 meteorologist Corey Goetz.
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2: Kansas side, 35 southbound at Antioch, working on a two-vehicle wreck that closed down the left lane. 69 eastbound to 435 eastbound, two-vehicle wreck on the right shoulder there. J.D. Jackson with your Right Now traffic.
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0: 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How did they go from top of the rock to rock bottom?
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Here at 94.9 KCMO, we love our listeners in Olathe. According to Wikipedia, the origin of the name Olathe dates back to 1857. John T. Barton wrote to the center of Johnson County and staked out an area of land. He asked his Native American Shawnee interpreter how to call the land beautiful in his native language, and the interpreter responded, Olathe. It's 94.9 KCMO.

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1: 70 eastbound out of downtown, you run into a slowdown at 23rd Street. That begins to thin out at Hardesty. 35 southbound on the Kansas side, slow down at Southwest Boulevard. That continues to Antioch. J.D. Jackson with your Right Now Traffic.
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4: A dry but warm and muggy evening in the 80s and upper 70s. You wake up tomorrow in the low 80s with those temperatures rising again to pretty unseasonably warm. Temperatures rise even more Friday and Saturday before our front comes in and gives us finally a taste of some fall air by early next week. With KCDV, I'm First 15 meteorologist Corey Goetz.
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3: South side of the Metro, 435 eastbound at Holmes. You'll run into some congestion there. Heading out of town on the Kansas side, 35 southbound, you'll run into a slowdown at Southwest Boulevard that continues past Shawnee Mission Parkway. J.D. Jackson with your right now traffic.
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Happy to report the Found Footage Festival returns to Kansas City in November. Joe Pickett used to write for The Onion. Nick Prewer is the guy who would gather funny videos for The Late Show with David Letterman. They've collected over 15,000 bizarre VHS tapes from the awesome 80s. And they compiled the funniest clips from all those restaurant training videos and celebrity exercise videos and silly children's shows and you name it. If it's weird, they've got it in their show. For Found Footage Festival Volume 11, which is at the Mini Bar on Broadway, on November 20th. Grab those tickets through the Mini Bar website sooner rather than later if you can.

Play-Doh Day, and I have fond memories of getting Play-Doh in my Christmas stocking at my grandmother's house. 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That's not recommended. It's got water, salt, flour, and some chemical additives that make it kind of bad for your tummy.

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I'm Steve-O on the radio. Less than 1 hour away from the 70s at 7 with Megan Marie doing a full hour of 70s music. So keep it tuned in right here. You're in for a treat. I do want to say,

Trans-Siberian Orchestra has announced a 30th anniversary winter tour, which includes a reimagined staging of its treasured tale, The Ghosts of Christmas Eve, followed by a high-energy second set. Two shows to pick from at T-Mobile Center on December 29th, right between Christmas and New Year's Eve. 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
2: 470 eastbound past Blue Ridge Boulevard, still working on that wreck that closed down the left lane. Grandview area, 49 southbound past 140th Street, still working on that earlier two-vehicle wreck that closed down two right lanes. J.D. Jackson, right now traffic.
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2: A dry but warm and muggy evening in the 80s and upper 70s. You wake up tomorrow in the low 80s with those temperatures rising again to pretty unseasonably warm. Temperatures rising more Friday and Saturday before our front comes in and gives us finally a taste of some fall air by early next week. With KCTV, I'm First 15 meteorologist Corey Goetz.

For years now, my favorite place to go after shopping at the Overland Park Farmers Market has been the Brew Lab for one of their great exotic burgers. Well, guess what? The Farmers Market has been revamped, and now so has the Brew Lab. Now it's called Tall Boys Garage, T-A-L-L-B-O-Y-Z. And as of this Friday morning at 8:15 with Mike and McKenzie, we've got a sweet deal going live, so you can sample Tall Boys Garage. Try those smash burgers, the southern fried catfish, the street tacos. Yeah, I'll remind you on Friday about that, but they're going to go fast for Tall Boys Garage, 94.9 KCMO.

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